0: Mr. Red feeds an alien.
1: It's an alien!
0: An alien came to my house, and he said,
2: I am hungry.
3: Come on, alien.
0: I'll give you something to eat. This is tteokbokki. It's spicy.
3: This is ice cream.
2: It's cool and sweet.
3: Oh, these are fruits.
2: It's sweet and sour.
0: The alien, Sunday, and I made tteokbokki together.
3: Ba-da-ba-da-ba!
2: Thank you.
4: You're welcome.

0: Mr. Red becomes a dinosaur. Sunday and I went to give out some balloons to children.
1: Don't worry, I love children.
0: I became a dinosaur.
2: I'm a happy dinosaur.
0: Children really liked me, but it's so hot.
2: My balloon!
1: Red!
0: I can't get up. Help! I can't sit.
3: Okay, phew. Let's go.
4: Mr. Red, 어서 옷 입으세요.
0: Sunday wanted to help me.
1: Excuse me, sir. Can I wear this? I want to be the dinosaur. Take the balloon.
0: Sunday became a dinosaur.
2: I'm coming.
0: And I became a princess.

0: Mr. Red plays at the playground. I played in the playground with Jane and Paul.
1: I'm playing on the slide.
0: I loved going down the slide. But...
2: Huh?
3: Red! Wait in line, please.
0: I loved playing on the swings. But...
3: Red! Give me a push, please.
0: I was tired. I didn't want to play hide and seek. But... Okay. You'll be it. I'll hide. I didn't think they could find me. But...
2: Red!
0: I am sorry.

0: I wanted to play the board game at home. What a sunny day. But Sunday was going to the park.
1: Sorry, Red.
0: Oh, no. I had to do something to stop her. Aha! It's windy. Sunday put on her jacket.
2: Oh, no.
0: It's raining. Sunday put on her raincoat and rain boots. It's snowing. Sunday put on her coat, hat, and gloves. I was sorry.
1: Mom!

0: Mr. Red works at an art museum.
1: Sunday and I went to work at an art museum. Wow, there was the Mona Lisa.
2: I really like it.
3: Yeah,
1: she is beautiful. But a girl threw a corn dog, and Mona Lisa got ketchup on her face.
3: Oh my God!
1: I'm sorry, Mona Lisa. I will paint your face again.
4: What happened to Mona Lisa?
2: I'm done.
1: Sunday painted Mona Lisa's face.
3: She's not Mona Lisa!
1: But it was not Mona Lisa.
2: Run!
1: I am sorry, Mona Lisa. I am really sorry.

0: Mr. Red goes to the supermarket.
1: Yeah!
2: Sunday and I went to the supermarket. I was so excited. Sunday was going to buy some apples.
0: How many?
3: Four. I'm going to buy four apples. Four!
0: Sunday bought four apples and five oranges.
4: Five oranges!
0: I got bored. I wanted to buy what I liked.
5: Excuse me.
0: I'd like to buy some chips and cookies. Where are they? Yeah! I started to buy everything I liked. Chips, cookies, chocolate, and cup noodles.

0: wanted to buy all of them. But how much are they?
1: 16만 5천 원입니다.
2: No!
0: I really wanted to buy them all, but I couldn't.

when you have LLMs to distill everything down to like, this is the core basis, this is the thesis of the work and everything, you can probably get the gist of it. But when you skip towards the end, you miss out on like the mental exercise of being able to grapple with this yourself.